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7: 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Highway 17 between Cutler and Spanish.
0: Moose weather for Algoma, Manitoulin.
8: Partly cloudy tonight, 40% chance of showers. Risk of a thunderstorm this evening and after midnight. Overnight fog patches down to 13. Sun and cloud on Sunday, 40% chance of showers, reaching 24. Cloudy Monday, chance of showers again, with a high of 23.
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2: Moose weather for Algoma, Manitoulin.
3: Partly cloudy tonight, 40% chance of showers, risk of a thunderstorm this evening and after midnight. Overnight fog patches down to 13. Sun and cloud on Sunday, 40% chance of showers reaching 24. Cloudy Monday, chance of showers again with a high of 23.
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4: 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Highway 17 between Cutler and Spanish.
0: Moose weather for Algoma, Manitoulin.
5: Partly cloudy tonight, 40% chance of showers. Risk of a thunderstorm this evening and after midnight. Overnight fog patches down to 13. Sun and cloud on Sunday, 40% chance of showers reaching 24. Cloudy Monday, chance of showers again with a high of 23.
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1: Moose weather for Algoma, Manitoulin.
7: Partly cloudy tonight, 40% chance of showers, risk of a thunderstorm this evening and after midnight. Overnight fog patches down to 13. Sun and cloud on Sunday, 40% chance of showers, reaching 24. Cloudy Monday, chance of showers again with a high of 23.
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2: 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Highway 17 between Cutler and Spanish.
0: Moose weather for Algoma, Manitoulin.
3: Partly cloudy tonight, 40% chance of showers. Risk of a thunderstorm this evening and after midnight. Overnight fog patches down to 13. Sun and cloud on Sunday, 40% chance of showers reaching 24. Cloudy Monday, chance of showers again with a high of 23.
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0: Moose weather for Algoma, Manitoulin.
5: Partly cloudy tonight, 40% chance of showers, risk of a thunderstorm this evening and after midnight, overnight fog patches down to 13, sun and cloud on Sunday, 40% chance of showers reaching 24, cloudy Monday, chance of showers again with a high of 23.
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0: Moose weather for Algoma, Manitoulin.
4: Partly cloudy tonight, 40% chance of showers, risk of a thunderstorm this evening and after midnight, overnight fog patches down to 13, sun and cloud on Sunday, 40% chance of showers reaching 24, cloudy Monday, chance of showers again with a high of 23.
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0: 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Algoma Manitoulin's biggest variety. The Moose 94.1. 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
6: Partly cloudy tonight, 40% chance of showers, risk of a thunderstorm this evening and after midnight. Overnight fog patches down to 13. Sun and cloud on Sunday, 40% chance of showers, reaching 24. Cloudy Monday, chance of showers again, with a high of 23.
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coolers still a thing? If so, the Moose is what everyone's talking about. Algoma Manitoulin's biggest variety. 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

0: 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I mean, seriously, 8-track? 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

And this town's lost its faith. 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
1: Good morning, I'm John Crawford. One Canadian is safe. 31 remain unaccounted for, though, in the devastating and deadly Nepal-Tibet floods. Families of two missing Metro Vancouver couples are desperately searching for information about their loved ones. Devel Shaw and his wife Mega from Port Moody, B.C., were on a spiritual journey in Nepal. They remain missing, along with a Coquitlam, B.C. couple, days after a massive wall of water ripped through the Tamir region of the country. They're among the more than 3,000 missing. At least 750 others have died. In Tibet, the official death toll is 7, with 554 others missing. It's a $1.1 billion infusion into Canada's auto sector, even as it deals with 25% U.S. tariffs on vehicles, with a threat for 50% tariffs as of January 1st. GM plans to assemble a heavy-duty GMC Sierra truck at its Oshawa plant, with a pledge not to immediately sell or close a second assembly plant at Ingersoll, Ontario. The tentative agreement was reached last weekend between GM and Unifor, benefiting 4,600 union members. President Trump can call it whatever, but I can tell you the rest of the world will always call it Lake Ontario. That from Ontario Premier Doug Ford on Saturday, Ford unveiling a big new blue sign reading Lake Ontario now and always. Ford's appearance at a conservation area along the Lake Ontario shoreline in Hamilton as Canada-U.S. trade tensions surge, the premier reinforcing his message that Ontario will never back down and always defend its interests. Voters will be off to the polls in three federal by-elections on Monday. They're in the Quebec riding of Chicoutimi-Lafayette, Beaches East York and Toronto, and North Vancouver-Capilano. All three ridings up for grabs after a couple of Liberals and a Conservative step down. At the moment, the Carney Liberals have a slim majority in the House of Commons. Remember that $20 million gold and cash heist at Air Canada's cargo facilities at Pearson Airport a few years ago? Well, the airline and Brinks have now settled at the Federal Court of Appeal. No word on the settlement, though. Brinks had commissioned the shipment of some 400 kilograms of gold and 53 kilos of banknotes from Switzerland to Toronto. That was back in 2023. Meanwhile, there are several criminal cases proceeding in a Brampton, Ontario courthouse, including that of two former Air Canada employees. In sports, Miles Straw had two hits and scored twice. The Blue Jays over Seattle 4-3. Brett Bateman, Alejandro Kirk, and George Springer each driving in a run. In the CFL, the Stampeders beat the Ticats 28-23. Dedrick Mills running for a 49-yard touchdown with 29 seconds left in the game. The Rough Riders beat the Argonauts 28-24. NFL preseason, the Lions over the Colts 25-16. The Bears beat the Titans 24-15.
0: 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Moose weather for Algoma Manitoulin.
1: A cloudy day today, 30% chance of showers, maybe a thunderstorm this afternoon, getting up to 23, a Humidex 28. Cloudy tonight, slight chance of showers overnight with fog patches down to 13. Cloudy again on Monday, 60% chance of showers with a high of 23.
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4: 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Highway 17 between Cutler and Spanish.
0: Moose weather for Algoma, Manitoulin.
5: A cloudy day today, 30% chance of showers, maybe a thunderstorm this afternoon, getting up to 23, a humidex 28. Cloudy tonight, slight chance of showers overnight with fog patches down to 13. Cloudy again on Monday, 60% chance of showers with a high of 23.
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0: 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I mean, seriously, 8-track? Algoma, Manitoulin's biggest variety. 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
1: Moose weather for Algoma, Manitoulin.
5: A cloudy day today, 30% chance of showers, maybe a thunderstorm this afternoon, getting up to 23, a humidex 28. Cloudy tonight, slight chance of showers overnight.

0: with fog patches down to 13. Cloudy again on Monday, 60% chance of showers with a high of 23.
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1: Good morning, I'm John Crawford. Families of missing BC couples remain desperate for details about the fate of their loved ones in Nepal days after the deadly flash floods and mudslides. One Canadian is reported to be safe, that person not identified. 32 other Canadians still not accounted for. They include Port Moody, BC couple Deval and Mega Shaw and Coquitlam, BC couple Sumit and Shabakshi Rala. The death toll now 750, a total of more than 3,000 people missing. Despite punishing U.S. tariffs, there is still life in Canada's auto sector. GM planning to assemble a heavy-duty GMC Sierra pickup truck in Oshawa. Unifor, representing 4,600 unionized auto workers, says it's part of a tentative deal with the company that would pump $1.1 billion into the sector. The automaker will spend $144 million to build the new truck and pledges not to immediately sell or close a second assembly plant in Ingersoll, Ontario. It all depends on workers approving the deal this weekend. The Carney government is asking a court to reject a high-profile environmental lawsuit. The argument that it's not required to update Canada's climate plan to meet its 2030 emissions reduction targets. Back in June, three young people and two environmental groups launched a suit asking the federal court to order the feds to amend their climate plan dating back to 2022. Since then, the government has eliminated key measures needed for Canada to meet its 2030 targets. Teachers, parents, and supporters protested in dozens of communities around Ontario on Saturday, opposing Ford government changes to education, including placing a handful of school boards under supervision this year over alleged financial mismanagement. Concerns from teachers and parents are especially relevant given Monday's deadline for contract talks. Teachers, unions, and the province yet to sign an agreement. He's a cancer survivor. He was a catcher, manager, and broadcaster for parts of five decades with the Toronto Blue Jays. Buck Martinez, inducted into the club's new Hall of Excellence on Saturday. The Hall, honoring the franchise's greatest contributors, is part of the Jays' 50th season celebrations. The 77-year-old Martinez said, "Today blew me away. I didn't have any grasp of the magnitude of today." In sports, Brett Bateman, Alejandro Kirk, and George Springer each drove in a run. The Blue Jays over Seattle 4-3 on Saturday. Miles Straw with two hits and scored twice. In the CFL, the Stampeders beat the Tiger Cats 28-23. A 49-yard touchdown from Dedrick Mills with 29 seconds left, making the difference. The Rough Riders over the Argonauts 28-24. The Double Blue now 5-5 on the season. Riders 6-4. NFL preseason play, the Lions beat the Colts 25-16. The Bears beat the Titans 24-15.
0: 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Moose weather for Algoma, Manitoulin.
1: A cloudy day today, 30% chance of showers, maybe a thunderstorm this afternoon, getting up to 23, a humidex 28. Cloudy tonight, slight chance of showers overnight with fog patches down to 13. Cloudy again on Monday, 60% chance of showers with a high of 23.

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1: Moose weather for Algoma, Manitoulin.
8: A cloudy day today, 30% chance of showers, maybe a thunderstorm this afternoon, getting up to 23, a Humidex 28. Cloudy tonight, slight chance of showers overnight with fog patches down to 13. Cloudy again on Monday, 60% chance of showers with a high of 23.
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6: A cloudy day today, 30% chance of showers, maybe a thunderstorm this afternoon, getting up to 23, a humidex 28. Cloudy tonight, slight chance of showers overnight with fog patches down to 13. Cloudy again on Monday, 60% chance of showers with a high of 23.
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1: Good morning, I'm John Crawford. One Canadian is safe. 31 remain unaccounted for, though, in the devastating and deadly Nepal-Tibet floods. Families of two missing Metro Vancouver couples are desperately searching for information about their loved ones. Devel Shaw and his wife Mega from Port Moody, B.C., were on a spiritual journey in Nepal. They remain missing, along with a Coquitlam, B.C. couple, days after a massive wall of water ripped through the Tamir region of the country. They're among the more than 3,000 missing. At least 750 others have died. In Tibet, the official death toll is 7, with 554 others missing. It's a $1.1 billion infusion into Canada's auto sector, even as it deals with 25% U.S. tariffs on vehicles, with a threat for 50% tariffs as of January 1st. GM plans to assemble a heavy-duty GMC Sierra truck at its Oshawa plant, with a pledge not to immediately sell or close a second assembly plant at Ingersoll, Ontario. The tentative agreement was reached last weekend between GM and Unifor, benefiting 4,600 union members. President Trump can call it whatever, but I can tell you the rest of the world will always call it Lake Ontario. That from Ontario Premier Doug Ford on Saturday, Ford unveiling a big new blue sign reading Lake Ontario now and always. Ford's appearance at a conservation area along the Lake Ontario shoreline in Hamilton as Canada-U.S. trade tensions surge, the premier reinforcing his message that Ontario will never back down and always defend its interests. Voters will be off to the polls in three federal by-elections on Monday. They're in the Quebec riding of Chicoutimi-Lafayette, Beaches East York and Toronto, and North Vancouver-Capilano. All three ridings up for grabs after a couple of Liberals and a Conservative step down. At the moment, the Carney Liberals have a slim majority in the House of Commons. Remember that $20 million gold and cash heist at Air Canada's cargo facilities at Pearson Airport a few years ago? Well, the airline and Brinks have now settled at the Federal Court of Appeal. No word on the settlement, though. Brinks had commissioned the shipment of some 400 kilograms of gold and 53 kilos of banknotes from Switzerland to Toronto. That was back in 2023. Meanwhile, there are several criminal cases proceeding in a Brampton, Ontario courthouse, including that of two former Air Canada employees. In sports, Miles Straw had two hits and scored twice. The Blue Jays over Seattle 4-3. Brett Bateman, Alejandro Kirk, and George Springer each driving in a run. In the CFL, the Stampeders beat the Ticats 28-23. Dedrick Mills running for a 49-yard touchdown with 29 seconds left in the game. The Rough Riders beat the Argonauts 28-24. NFL preseason, the Lions over the Colts 25-16. The Bears beat the Titans 24-15.
0: 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Moose weather for Algoma, Manitoulin.
1: A cloudy day today, 30% chance of showers, maybe a thunderstorm this afternoon, getting up to 23, a Humidex 28. Cloudy tonight, slight chance of showers overnight with fog patches down to 13. Cloudy again on Monday, 60% chance of showers with a high of 23.
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1: Moose weather for Algoma, Manitoulin.
6: A cloudy day today, 30% chance of showers, maybe a thunderstorm this afternoon, getting up to 23, a humidex 28. Cloudy tonight, slight chance of showers overnight with fog patches down to 13. Cloudy again on Monday, 60% chance of showers with a high of 23.
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Except 8-track. I mean, seriously, 8-track? Algoma Manitoulin's biggest variety. 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

0: 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Throw the moose on in the car. 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
0: Moose Weather for Algoma, Manitoulin.
7: A cloudy day today, 30% chance of showers, maybe a thunderstorm this afternoon, getting up to 23, a Humidex 28. Cloudy tonight, slight chance of showers overnight with fog patches down to 13. Cloudy again on Monday, 60% chance of showers with a high of 23.
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1: Well, hey there, Ricky Tyler with you today. Thank you so much for tuning in. I hope you had a fantastic week and that you're enjoying your weekend so far. Coming up on the show today, I'll tell you about a really cool encounter that happened off the coast of Vancouver Island. Also, a Canadian company that is doing things the right way. And it was a tough week in the entertainment world. We lost some big time icons. We'll talk about that, of course, and lots more. Stick around.
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6: 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Highway 17 between Cutler and Spanish.
0: Moose weather for Algoma, Manitoulin.
7: A cloudy day today, 30% chance of showers, maybe a thunderstorm this afternoon, getting up to 23, a humidex 28. Cloudy tonight, slight chance of showers overnight with fog patches down to 13. Cloudy again on Monday, 60% chance of showers with a high of 23.
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0: Hey there, Ricky Tyler with you. Thank you so much for joining me today. And my heart really goes out to the people of Nepal and Tibet after that devastating flash flood right at their border. The video that came out of there is just too heavy to even wrap your mind around. Hundreds of people were killed. 32 Canadian citizens and permanent residents are among the nearly 2,000 people missing. Search and rescue operations continue. There is some concern about secondary flooding too, so it may not be over. Ay, ay, ay, how scary. At least 93,000 people have been affected and are in great need. If you'd like to make a donation, you can do that directly to the Canadian Red Cross at redcross.ca.
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1: Moose weather for Algoma, Manitoulin.
6: A cloudy day today, 30% chance of showers, maybe a thunderstorm this afternoon, getting up to 23, a humidex 28. Cloudy tonight, slight chance of showers overnight with fog patches down to 13. Cloudy again on Monday, 60% chance of showers with a high of 23.

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0: Hey there, I'm Ricky Tyler. Thank you for being with me today. I hope you're enjoying your weekend so far. All right. Well, an eighth season of Black Mirror is officially in production at Netflix. Earlier this year, creator Charlie Brooker promised the dystopian anthology series will return, and hopefully it'll be more Black Mirror than ever. The show started shooting in the summer, although no launch date for the new season has been set yet. I've never watched Black Mirror, and it's right up my alley, too. I don't know why. I'll have to remember it next time I'm struggling to find something to watch.
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1: Moose weather for Algoma, Manitoulin.
7: A cloudy day today, 30% chance of showers, maybe a thunderstorm this afternoon, getting up to 23, a Humidex 28. Cloudy tonight, slight chance of showers overnight with fog patches down to 13. Cloudy again on Monday, 60% chance of showers with a high of 23.
1: 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Algoma, Manitoulin's biggest variety.

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0: Hey there, Ricky Tyler in today. Thank you for joining me. And this is a totally wild story that I happened to catch late last Sunday. A Vancouver Island diver by the name of Carl Sorensen had a really cool and rare encounter while diving in the waters near Nanoose. He came face to face with a 12-foot long blunt-nosed six-gill shark. He said he was in the water, he turned around, and the shark was about 5 feet away from him, swimming right towards him with its mouth open, not in an aggressive way though. It got close enough to bounce off his camera gear. The shark hung around for a few minutes before it made its way back to deeper water. Sorensen told CTV News that he's done around 1,200 dives all over Vancouver Island, has never seen a six-gill shark, which makes sense because it is a deep water species, so it's not typically hanging around areas where people dive, but experts say they do move into shallower waters to mate and give birth. This is actually the second sighting of a blunt-nosed six-gill shark in the waters around Vancouver Island this summer. You may remember back in July, Parksville fisherman Dale Kisniak hooked a huge 10-foot, 400-pound blunt-nosed six-gill shark. Incredible. I'm shark-obsessed. I think these guys are so lucky, but at the same time, if it were me, I'd probably need to change my shorts, if you know what I mean.
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1: Moose weather for Algoma, Manitoulin.
7: A cloudy day today, 30% chance of showers, maybe a thunderstorm this afternoon, getting up to 23, a humidex 28. Cloudy tonight, slight chance of showers overnight with fog patches down to 13. Cloudy again on Monday, 60% chance of showers with a high of 23.
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1: Good afternoon. I'm John Crawford. Canadians are continuing to pull back when it comes to visiting the United States, a country not quite what it was. StatsCan saying that Canadians made fewer trips, didn't stay as long, and spent less money during the first 3 months of the year compared to the same time last year. There were 500,000 fewer trips to the States, Canadians spending $800 million less on those trips. The agency's National Travel Survey suggests that Canadian businesses are benefiting from Canadians traveling within the country, spending increasing at $14.5 billion in the first quarter, up from $13.8 billion during the same quarter in 2025. Despite punishing U.S. tariffs, there is still life in Canada's auto sector. GM planning to assemble a heavy-duty GMC Sierra pickup truck in Oshawa. Unifor, representing 4,600 unionized auto workers, says it's part of a tentative deal with the company that would pump $1.1 billion into the sector. The automaker will spend $144 million to build the new truck and pledges not to immediately sell or close a second assembly plant in Ingersoll, Ontario. It all depends on workers approving the deal this weekend. Teachers, parents, and supporters protested in dozens of communities around Ontario Saturday, opposing Ford government changes to education, including placing a handful of school boards under supervision over alleged financial mismanagement. Concerns from teachers and parents are especially relevant given Monday's deadline for contract talks, teachers' unions and the province yet to sign an agreement. Three federal by-elections set for Monday in Quebec, Ontario, and BC. Two of the ridings seen as fairly safe Liberal seats, both of which were vacated by former cabinet ministers, the Carney Liberals holding a slim majority in the House of Commons. Voters are going to the polls in the Quebec riding of Chicoutimi-Lafayette, Beaches East York and Toronto, and North Vancouver-Capilano. Rescuers in Nepal and China are racing to find thousands of people missing after the glacier collapse that generated flash floods and mudslides this week. The death toll now topping 750, with 3,000 people missing, including 32 Canadians, among them two couples from BC, one from Coquitlam, the other from Port Moody. NASA has launched a new flagship space telescope, part of its job to check out mysteries, including dark matter and dark energy. In sports, Brett Bateman, Alejandro Kirk, and George Springer each drove in a run. The Blue Jays over Seattle 4-3. CFL, the Rough Riders beat the Argonauts 28-24. The Double Blue now 5-5. The Stampeders over the Tiger Cats 28-23. Dedrick Mills with a 49-yard touchdown run with 29 seconds left in the game. NFL preseason play, the Bears beat the Titans 24-15. The Lions over the Colts 25-16.
0: 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Moose weather for Algoma, Manitoulin.
1: A cloudy day today, 30% chance of showers, maybe a thunderstorm this afternoon, getting up to 23, a humidex 28. Cloudy tonight, slight chance of showers overnight with fog patches down to 13. Cloudy again on Monday, 60% chance of showers with a high of 23.

From the best of your vinyl collection to what's currently on your iPod, The Moose plays it all. Except 8-track. I mean, seriously, 8-track? Algoma Manitoulin's biggest variety. 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

0: Hey there, I'm Ricky Tyler. Thank you so much for hanging out with me today. And it was shocking earlier in the week to learn that country legend and humanitarian Dolly Parton had passed away. She died following a brief battle with cancer in Nashville on Tuesday, surrounded by loved ones. She grew up impoverished in the Smoky Mountains of East Tennessee as one of 12 children. And after starting to write songs at the age of 5, she began singing on local radio and TV shows at just 10 years old, and then made her Grand Ole Opry debut at the age of 13. Crazy. She moved to Nashville after high school, met her longtime husband Carl Dean, and she released her debut solo album Hello, I'm Dolly in 1967. Her success on the pop charts grew throughout the 70s, and in the 80s, she began breaking into Hollywood, making her feature film debut in 9 to 5. Followed by memorable roles in The Best Little Whorehouse in Texas, Rhinestone, Steel Magnolias, 25 Billboard Country number one hits, 11 Grammy Awards, induction into the Country Music Hall of Fame and the Rock and Roll Hall of Fame. You know, beyond music and acting, Dolly was one of the few public figures who was really beloved by everyone. You didn't have to love country music to love Dolly Parton. She had this light about her and her generosity. I mean, she donated millions of dollars to numerous causes spanning education, healthcare, disaster relief. She paid college tuition for everybody that worked at Dollywood, provided they graduated. That was the only stipulation. And in 1995, she established Dolly Parton's Imagination Library, which has since donated over 300 million free books to children worldwide, including 5 million of those in Canada. Dolly Parton was 80 years old, just an extraordinary human being. We sure could use more Dolly Partons in the world, huh?
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1: Moose weather for Algoma, Manitoulin.
6: A cloudy day today, 30% chance of showers, maybe a thunderstorm this afternoon, getting up to 23, a humidex 28. Cloudy tonight, slight chance of showers overnight with fog patches down to 13. Cloudy again on Monday, 60% chance of showers with a high of 23.
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0: Hey there, I'm Ricky Tyler. Thank you so much for tuning in today. Well, this is quite the fishing story. It's a harrowing one, actually. It comes from Mexico, where a fisherman was rescued after spending 15 days in a pitch black cave. The man named Erasto Valdez survived by drinking rainwater and breathing from an air pocket. According to the municipal government of Yupanapa, which organized the rescue operation, Valdez got lost in a cave while fishing in a cenote, Mexico's famous limestone sinkholes. Swimming down into a cave, darkness quickly enveloped the man until he was unable to find the way he came from. That was on July 23rd, and it wasn't until August 7th that he was located. The rescue operations involved an unprecedented deployment on land, river, and air, guided by the firm conviction of not giving up until they found him. Valdez was transported to hospital after being found in a condition of extreme malnourishment and dehydration. He hadn't seen light for 15 days and had lost all track of time. He's expected to make a full recovery, which is great news, but man, that is some nightmare fuel right there, isn't it?
1: 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The Moose. 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
1: Moose weather for Algoma, Manitouan.
6: A cloudy day today, 30% chance of showers, maybe a thunderstorm this afternoon, getting up to 23, a humidex 28. Cloudy tonight, slight chance of showers overnight with fog patches down to 13. Cloudy again on Monday, 60% chance of showers with a high of 23.
1: 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Algoma Manitoulin's biggest variety.

0: You're sitting at a stoplight and someone pulls up and they have the exact same thing on and you're both like in your car dancing.
1: 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Algoma Manitoulin's biggest variety. 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

0: Hey there, I'm Ricky Tyler. Thank you so much for joining me today. You gotta love this. So while our neighbor is renaming lakes or whatever, Canadians are taking real action in this trade war. Get this, Chapman's Ice Cream just did something every Canadian needs to know about. They are Canada's largest ice cream company, and they used to source their fruits and nuts from U.S. suppliers. They've been doing that for 30 years. Then our neighbor imposed a tariff on Canadian products. So what did Chapman's do? They called Italy. They called Spain. They signed multi-year contracts with European suppliers. Oh, and on top of all of that, they're freezing their prices so the average Canadian doesn't have to pay a single penny more. It's a family business, no shareholders, just the Chapman family saying, quote, the least we can do is make sure Canadians can still afford ice cream. That's a perfect example of what Canadian corporate pride looks like. Way to go, Chapman's. Elbows up, eh?
1: 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Algoma, Manitoulin's biggest variety.
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7: 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Highway 17 between Cutler and Spanish.
1: Moose weather for Algoma, Manitoulin.
8: A cloudy day today, 30% chance of showers, maybe a thunderstorm this afternoon, getting up to 23, a Humidex 28. Cloudy tonight, slight chance of showers overnight with fog patches down to 13. Cloudy again on Monday, 60% chance of showers with a high of 23.
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0: 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The Moose,
1: 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Wait, don't buy anything until you hear this. The summer clearout is going on now at Ashley. We're clearing out summer's hottest looks with hot in-store clearance deals throughout the showroom. 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

0: day at the age of 80. So all through the week, people have been sharing different articles about her and interview clips and old performances and all that kind of stuff. And I came across something that just blew my mind because I had absolutely no idea. But for years, the rumor has apparently been that Dolly Parton was covered in tattoos. And that's why Dolly always wore long sleeves. You never saw her in anything sleeveless. And then Dolly finally admitted it. In 2020, she told People magazine, quote, "My tattoos are pretty, they're artful, and they usually started out to cover some kind of scar, not to make a big statement. Ribbons and bows and butterflies are the things that I have. My skin is so fair that scars turn purple on me, and I like to make positives out of negatives." Dolly Parton covered in tattoos. Who would have imagined?
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6: Moose weather for Algoma, Manitoulin.
7: A cloudy day today, 30% chance of showers, maybe a thunderstorm this afternoon, getting up to 23, a humidex 28. Cloudy tonight, slight chance of showers overnight with fog patches down to 13. Cloudy again on Monday, 60% chance of showers with a high of 23.
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0: 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Algoma, Manitoulin's biggest variety.
1: Hey, what's up? I'm Ricky Tyler. Thank you so much for spending some time with me. Ooh, it's been a tough week for losing icons. Tim Curry, the do-it-all legend known best for his roles in the Rocky Horror Picture Show, Home Alone 2, Lost in New York, Clue, It, and countless other films, passed away late Tuesday night at his home in Los Angeles. Curry landed his first major acting role in 1968 in the original London cast of the musical Hair. During that production, Curry met Richard O'Brien, the writer of the Rocky Horror Show musical. O'Brien would go on to cast Curry as Dr. Frankenfurter, the diabolical cross-dressing mad scientist with a posh English accent. Curry would go on to reprise the role in the cult 1975 film adaptation, a breakthrough moment for his career. Despite his on-screen success, Curry appeared on stage consistently in the 70s, 80s, and 90s. He suffered a major stroke in July of 2012 and used a wheelchair for the remainder of his life, prompting his switch to doing mostly voice acting roles in the 2010s. Tim Curry was 80 years old.
0: 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Except 8-track. I mean, seriously, 8-track? Algoma, Manitoulin's biggest variety. The Moose 94.1.
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8: 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Highway 17 between Cutler and Spanish.
0: Moose weather for Algoma, Manitoulin.
9: A cloudy day today, 30% chance of showers, maybe a thunderstorm this afternoon, getting up to 23, a humidex 28. Cloudy tonight, slight chance of showers overnight with fog patches down to 13. Cloudy again on Monday, 60% chance of showers with a high of 23.
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0: It's not the size of your antenna, it's how you use it. 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The Moose.

0: Hey there, Ricky Tyler with you. Thank you for joining me today. And what a week, huh? We lost Dolly Parton and Tim Curry, and legendary voice actor Peter Cullen passed away on Wednesday. You may not recognize the name, but you'll definitely recognize the voice.
1: I am Optimus Prime, and I send this message so that our pasts will always be remembered. For in those memories, we live on.
0: Born in Montreal, Cullen began his career in CBC comedy sketches before becoming an announcer on the Smothers Brothers Comedy Hour in 1967. His first iconic role came as the title character in 1976's King Kong, but it wasn't until the 80s that he found his niche as one of the top voice actors in Hollywood. He became Marvel's regular for Red Skull and the occasional Bruce Banner Hulk. He voiced Carr in Knight Rider, showed up as countless additional voices across Scooby-Doo franchises, and in 1984 landed a role that he would continue playing for the rest of his life: Optimus Prime in Transformers, including the live-action films. Peter Cullen was 85.
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0: Moose weather for Algoma, Manitoulin.
9: A cloudy day today, 30% chance of showers, maybe a thunderstorm this afternoon, getting up to 23, a humidex 28. Cloudy tonight, slight chance of showers overnight with fog patches down to 13. Cloudy again on Monday, 60% chance of showers with a high of 23.
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0: Hey there, I'm Ricky Tyler. Thank you so much for being with me today. And what a week for celebrity passings. Less than 24 hours after hearing the news of country superstar Dolly Parton passing away, came news that actor Tim Curry had passed away. They were both 80. That one also got me right in the feels. I'm a huge Tim Curry fan. He first became fuel for my nightmares when I saw him on the TV version of Stephen King's It as Pennywise the Clown. Ugh, so frightening. But the fandom came, as it did for many, with the Rocky Horror Picture Show. I will never forget seeing it for the first time. I was around 20 years old, went to a midnight showing of the movie. I had heard of it, but didn't know anything about it. And when Tim Curry appears as Frankenfurter for the first time, one of the greatest entrances in film history, I fell in love instantly. I was like, what the what? Who is this? And then in the late 90s, I was lucky enough to see him perform live. It was a musical called Me and My Girl. Got tickets for it at Place des Arts Theater in Montreal. And there was a point in the show where the whole cast comes into the audience singing and dancing. And at one point, Tim Curry was like 2 feet away from me and I had chills. Incredible. And he was so versatile and just amazing in everything he was in. Knocked it out of the park always. Clue, come on. Phenomenal movie. Home Alone 2, he was one of the best parts of the film. I'd love to hear from you today. What is your favorite Tim Curry role? Lots to choose from. Let me know in an email, the Ricky Tyler Show at vistaradio.ca.
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1: Moose weather for Algoma, Manitoulin.
6: A cloudy day today, 30% chance of showers, maybe a thunderstorm this afternoon, getting up to 23, a Humidex 28. Cloudy tonight, slight chance of showers overnight with fog patches down to 13. Cloudy again on Monday, 60% chance of showers with a high of 23.
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0: Hey there, I'm Ricky Tyler. Thank you so much for spending part of your weekend with me. I really appreciate it. I've had quite a few people weigh in with their thoughts on the best Tim Curry roles. Tim Curry passed away earlier in the week at the age of 80, same day as Dolly Parton. How weird is that? And it was kind of a busy show today, so I'm sorry I couldn't get to as many as I wanted to, but I'll leave you with one before I go. Madeline said she loved Tim Curry in everything, but by far her favorite Tim Curry role was Wadsworth the Butler in Clue. I mean, Clue is just an amazing movie all around, but yeah, of course, Tim Curry was great in that. Classic Tim Curry. For those of you that have never seen Clue, it was actually based on the board game. And when it came out in 1985, the theatrical presentation was very unusual because each screening depicted one of three different endings that revealed a different solution to the plot's mystery. Funny enough, it didn't do very well at the time, even though the cast was incredible. Aside from Tim Curry, you had Madeline Kahn, Christopher Lloyd, Michael McKean, Leslie Ann Warren, Martin Mull. I mean, it was so great, so funny. If you haven't seen it, highly recommend. Thanks for weighing in. You can keep your answers coming. I will keep reading them. What is your favorite Tim Curry role of all time? Let me know in an email, TheRickyTylerShow@VistaRadio.ca. All right, I'm going to get out of here and try to track down a copy of Clue to watch later. I will catch you right back here next weekend. In the meantime, enjoy what's left of this one and have a great week.
1: 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Okay, obsessed. 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
0: Moose weather for Algoma, Manitoulin.
4: A cloudy day today, 30% chance of showers, maybe a thunderstorm this afternoon, getting up to 23, a humidex 28. Cloudy tonight, slight chance of showers overnight with fog patches down to 13. Cloudy again on Monday, 60% chance of showers with a high of 23.
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4: Hey everybody, it's Brian Adams here. Welcome to another edition of Brian Adams Radio. Thanks for spending part of your day with me. And for the next 3 hours, we'll crank up some of the greatest rock songs ever recorded. We'll dig into the stories behind them and celebrate the artists who weren't afraid to take a few chances along the way. Because every great song has a story and every great artist has a journey. I can't think of a better way to get things started than with one of the most recognizable openings in rock history. 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
1: Thank you very much. 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
2: In the beginning, God created the heavens and the earth. Then he created the waters and the land. And then he created man. But man degenerated and descended into the black hole of making bad music. So a darkness fell all around. Only he could know of the storm that was coming, the hurricane that was brewing. Yes, there was something wrong, something missing. There was no rock music. So he sent an angel, and out of the mist, that angel came. He wore boots, blue jeans, and a baseball cap. He had a big old smile like a welcome mat. How cool is that? Then all the world went silent and they looked up because they all wanted to hear what he had to say. And after a moment's silence, he said,
3: "Let the beat guitar!"

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More guitars, more loud drums. If something's broken, fix it. If something's missing, you find it. If you're unhappy with the situation, change the situation. Mutt Lange and I wanted more pure rock, so we wrote that one. Hey, this is Brian Adams, and thanks for checking out my radio show. You know, one thing I've learned over the years is that once you release a song, it doesn't really belong to you anymore. It belongs to the people. Mark Hollis from Talk Talk understood that. Even though this next song became the band's biggest hit, he was never really particularly attached to it. Not because he didn't like it, but because he was more interested in what came next rather than looking back. And I can understand that feeling. I'm all about moving forward. As artists, we're always chasing the next song, but every now and then, one catches on in a way you never expected. And suddenly, it belongs to everybody else. Here's a song that introduced so many people to Talk Talk. It's My Life.

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8: Moose weather for Algoma, Manitoulin.
9: A cloudy day today, 30% chance of showers, maybe a thunderstorm this afternoon, getting up to 23, a humidex 28. Cloudy tonight, slight chance of showers overnight with fog patches down to 13. Cloudy again on Monday, 60% chance of showers with a high of 23.
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1: Sometimes the hardest part of making an album isn't writing the songs. It's deciding what to do with them once they're written. You spend months in the studio recording more songs than you can use. Then come the debates. Which one is the opener? Which one's the single? Which one closes the record? What doesn't make the cut? The band Mr. Big thought they had this one figured out. Bass player Billy Sheehan said, "We put it last on the record thinking, this record's over, the credits are running, this will be the final goodbye by the campfire at the end of the record. Everybody roast your marshmallows and sing along." But instead, it became the biggest hit of their career. This hit number one in 15 countries in 1992 for Mr. Big. To Be With You is on Bryan Adams.

Loyalty, commitment, devotion, not a bad start. I'll always be right there from my 18 Till I Die album. That song was actually written for 102 Dalmatians, but we didn't get it there in time. Anyway, thanks for being here on Bryan Adams Radio. This next one comes to us from David Lee Roth. You'll recognize some classic themes here. Cars, women, rock and roll, just like paradise on Bryan Adams Radio.

0: and roll recklessness returns after this. 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

Brian Adams, and this is Brian Adams Radio. Earlier in the show, we were talking about how every album leaves a few songs behind. Sometimes it's because they're not finished, and sometimes it's because nobody realized what they got. Mick Ralphs held on to this next song after Motley Hoople passed on it. Motley Hoople was his first band, by the way. When he started the supergroup Bad Company, he dusted it off, and the rest is history. Not every song finds its audience right away, and this one ended up being their biggest hit. It's Bad Company, Can't Get Enough, right here on Brian.

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7: Moose Weather for Algoma, Manitoulin.
8: A cloudy day today, 30% chance of showers, maybe a thunderstorm this afternoon, getting up to 23, a Humidex 28. Cloudy tonight, slight chance of showers overnight with fog patches down to 13. Cloudy again on Monday, 60% chance of showers with a high of 23.
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1: There are some songs that seem destined to find a bigger audience. This was one of them. It was written by Moon Martin, a songwriter and performer from the late 70s who had a real knack for sharp, catchy rock tunes. He recorded it first, but it flew a bit under the radar. And then Robert Palmer got a hold of it, and suddenly everything clicked. The swagger, the groove, and that voice, it all came together. Robert Palmer's got Bad Case of Lovin' You.

Some songs take months to write. Others just happen. Queen were in the studio. David Bowie drops by to say hi. And the bass player starts jamming on a bass line. And before long, they're writing a song together. No grand plan, no record company strategy, just a room full of incredible musicians following an idea. And that's how it happens. Those are some of the best moments in music. You never know when the right people in the right room are going to create something that'll last forever. Coming up next is Queen and David Bowie, Under Pressure, and we're going to follow that up with Elton John's Whatever Gets You Through the Night, which features John Lennon. Same kind of scenario, right here on Brian Adams Radio.

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6: A cloudy day today. 30% chance of showers. Maybe a thunderstorm this afternoon. Getting up to 23. A Humidex 28. Cloudy tonight. Slight chance of showers overnight with fog patches down to 13. Cloudy again on Monday, 60% chance of showers with a high of 23.
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Hello, I'm Brian Adams, and this is Brian Adams Radio. Thanks for tuning in. Stevie Nicks completed the vocal recording of this next song in one single take. She wrote the lyrics to music provided by childhood friend Rick Knowles and recorded them in the same week in one go. Talk about confidence. It's a great vocal, too. I suppose if you get it right the first time, that's just good time management. This is I Can't Wait, Stevie Nicks on Brian Adams Radio.

best songs come from a little frustration. Jerry Rafferty and Joe Egan wrote this next song after finding themselves caught in the middle of record company executives, managers, and people all trying to tell them how their career should go. So they wrote a little song about it. The funny thing is, listeners turned it into something much bigger. Today, everybody hears their own story in it, whether it's work, family, or just feeling pulled in a dozen different directions. And that's the mark of a great song. Steeler's Wheel, stuck in the middle with you on Bryan Adams Radio.

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Next up, the B-52s, and at first listen, Rome sounds like a celebration of travel and adventure. But after the band lost guitarist Ricky Wilson just a few years earlier, the song took on a much deeper meaning. Cindy Wilson has described it as a beautiful song about death. It's about when your spirit leaves your body and you can just roam. It's amazing how a great song can hold two completely different meanings at the same time. The B-52s, Rome, on Brian Adams Radio.

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5: Moose Weather for Algoma, Manitoulin.
6: A cloudy day today, 30% chance of showers, maybe a thunderstorm this afternoon, getting up to 23, a Humidex 28. Cloudy tonight, slight chance of showers overnight with fog patches down to 13. Cloudy again on Monday, 60% chance of showers with a high of 23.
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Some songs take months to write, the next one took about an hour, apparently. Nick Van Eed from Cutting Crew has said it came after reconnecting with an old girlfriend for one night. The chemistry was still there, but so was the feeling that maybe, maybe they were making a mistake. He woke up the next morning with the line, "I just died in your arms tonight." What a romantic. And wrote the lyrics in just about an hour. He had the demo finished a few days later, and sometimes, as I've said, the best songs don't need to be chased. They just need to be written down. From 1986, this is Cutting Crew with "I Just Died in Your Arms Tonight" on Bryan Adams.

Rock and roll has always moved in cycles. One minute you're at the top of the world, the next the sound of popular music changes almost overnight. And that happened to Cinderella. After being discovered by Jon Bon Jovi, the band became one of the biggest names in the late 80s. Then the 90s arrived, grunge took over, and suddenly the musical landscape looked completely different. But great songs have a way of outlasting trends. And this is Cinderella, Don't Know What You Got Till It's Gone, on Bryan Adams Radio.

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8: Moose weather for Algoma, Manitoulin.
9: A cloudy day today, 30% chance of showers, maybe a thunderstorm this afternoon, getting up to 23, a Humidex 28. Cloudy tonight, slight chance of showers overnight with fog patches down to 13. Cloudy again on Monday, 60% chance of showers with a high of 23.
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More music and more stories here on Bryan Adams Radio. I love seeing artists who never stop doing what they love. The Spin Doctors broke through in the early 90s, and more than three decades later, they're still making new music and packing up the tour bus. This summer, they're out on the road with Blues Traveler and Gin Blossoms, and I can certainly relate to that. I'm out touring myself right now, and there's nothing like getting out there and playing the songs for people who've been singing them for years. Some things never get old. Maybe I'll see you down the road, fellas. Here's Little Miss Can't Be Wrong from the Spin Doctors on Bryan Adams Radio.

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I've always believed the best songs tell real stories, and there are many great songwriters that are great storytellers. This song really has what you call current affairs all written all over it. I'm not going to tell you much about it. I'm just going to play it. Here's 51st Date.

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0: There's Tiny Dancer from the hearts and the minds of Bernie Taupin and Elton John. Thank you, gentlemen, and thank you for helping us bring another edition of Bryan Adams Radio to a close. Because that's all we got time for this week. So thanks for joining. Hope to see you back next week. Same time, same place. And tell a friend. We love to party with the crowd. Until then, keep rocking, keep smiling, and keep rolling with the punches.
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8: Moose weather for Algoma, Manitoulin.
9: A cloudy day today, 30% chance of showers, maybe a thunderstorm this afternoon, getting up to 23, a humidex 28. Cloudy tonight, slight chance of showers overnight with fog patches down to 13. Cloudy again on Monday, 60% chance of showers with a high of 23.
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I mean, seriously, 8-track? 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
5: 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Highway 17 between Cutler and Spanish.
0: Moose weather for Algoma, Manitoulin.
6: It'll be cloudy tonight. Could be showers and fog patches overnight, down to 13. Cloudy Monday, chance of showers reaching 23. Sun and clouds, slight chance of showers getting up to 25 on Tuesday.
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1: Moose weather for Algoma, Manitoulin.
7: It'll be cloudy tonight. Could be showers and fog patches overnight, down to 13. Cloudy Monday, chance of showers reaching 23. Sun and clouds, slight chance of showers getting up to 25 on Tuesday.
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